0: Fusión
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See you at the bar, you was hardly talking. That's when I knew that your heart was scarring. Friends to lovers need a part to star in. Like, wait, babe, let me ask.

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3: I'm ready for a lasting relationship. I'm sure you'll find someone better than me. You'll surely find someone who deserves you.